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Engine 10, Channel A2, BLS, Motor Vehicle Accident, South 74th Street and Tacoma Avenue South, Engine 10, Channel A2, BLS, Motor Vehicle Accident, South 74th Street and Tacoma Avenue South, Time 1757.

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0: Medic 3, respond and enter off of Sheridan. And engine 10 says to enter off of Sheridan for access to this call, 1911.

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2: 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Wilson Apartments, 1202, South End Street, Unit 507. 8-4, Channel A2, BLS, sick person, E.B. Wilson Apartments, 1202, South End Street, Unit 507, time 1919.

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Initial report of stroke symptoms. 808, 62nd Avenue Northeast. Ladder 4, Channel A2. Initial report of stroke symptoms. 808, 62nd Avenue Northeast. Time 20.

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Engine 11, Channel A2, BLS, sick person, 1002, East Morton Street, time 2101.

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Ladder 4, Channel A2, Hazmat Minor Response, Husky Terminal, 1101, Port of Tacoma Road. 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
0: 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We're just about to make entry to the area of concern. 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Someone will be out to meet you soon with a manifest of what's on the ship. It sounds like it might just be a freshly painted area that they're smelling.
1: 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We'll stay at our location unless you notify us otherwise.
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1: 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They're still working on the actual manifest.
0: Medic 4 from Engine 1. You have a blood pressure of 226 over 120, fluid in the lungs, breathing 30 to 40 breaths per minute, slight improvement with a CPAP.

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1: As of right now, we're not getting any hits on any of our air monitors.
0: Ladder 4, proceed. Do you want to transfer command to Ladder 4?
1: Right.
0: You come up from Ladder 4. Husky command has been transferred from Engine 12 to Ladder 4.
2: 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Husky command transferred to Ladder 4, 2126.

0: 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There doesn't seem to be a problem here. We're coming down to meet with you guys.
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0: 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Thank you. Washington 8 West is approaching.
2: 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Actually, going to have you back into the complex off of Pacific. 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I'll back you up.
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Engine 2, Channel A2, debris fire, cause at the Dome Apartments, 304, Puyallup Avenue, time 40.

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0: 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Safety 3. And EMS 1. 5109. North Highlands. Attention. Station 16. 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And EMS 1. 5109. North Highlands.
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1: 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Frank Toby Jones, 5340, North Bristol Street, Unit M, as in my 20, engine 13, channel A2, ALS, chest pain, Frank Toby Jones, 5340, North Bristol Street, Unit M, as in my 20, time 832.
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0: Tacoma Battalion 2 is on scene at 955 Tacoma Avenue South. I have a 100 by 100 three-story commercial structure. Nothing appears to be showing. No alarm sounding. Battalion 2 will be conducting a 360. Engine 4, when you get on scene, I'll have you proceed inside the building and check for a panel.
1: Battalion 2 is on scene in command. 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

0: 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We made access to the building. We're going to look for a panel.
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We're going to walk the building and make sure there's nothing going on, but there's no fire alarm going off

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2: Cardiac issue, Motel 6, 1811, South 76th Street, Unit 115, A, 2, Channel A2, BLS, cardiac issue, Motel 6, 1811, South 76th Street, Unit 115, time 14:26.

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That's affirmative. Battalion 1. 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

0: Stone Manager 16 saw on Consignment Command, 4905 North 30th Street. Looks like we have a detached garage fire. We have light smoke showing from the Charlie side of the garage. Best access is going to be the alley. We're going to stay on North 30th and stretch a pre-connect down to in between the house and the fence. Doesn't appear to be any exposure at this time. Engine 16 will be doing a 360D command.
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0: You come from command. The hospital is going to be the garage. It's in the alley on the north side of the building. Engine 16 is in the hot zone at this time. Ladder 1 will be also. An offensive strategy and investigating.
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3: 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Looks like it's been pretty well knocked down by the homeowner. We're going to check for extension at this time.
0: Demand received, knocked down by the homeowner. 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